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Carolyn writes, my problem isn't with a husband or a lover or a child or a parent. My problem is with me. I want so much to change, to do things that are healthy and good, but I seem stuck in a rut that I can't get out of. I have no money, which makes me depressed. So I go out and spend money I don't have on stuff that I think is going to make me happy.

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Of course, we're going to give you a little sugar on a Monday. It's Amy Nick on 102.3 The Rose. Good morning, Rosebuds. We're waking you up with some sugar and cheap thrills on The Rose. A pretty.

Things are getting a little spooky around here, y'all. It's Amy Nick on 102.3 The Rose. You listen at work, you win at work. Got a family four-pack to Nightmare Forest. Michelle Hart has your at-work perk, your chance to win, coming up around 11:10, if you dare.

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1: I did, and it was an all-black wedding. So if you know me, that's a story already, because I don't wear black. It's Amy Nick on 102.3 The Rose. But about 5 minutes after I got there, something happened that had me dying. And maybe it's happened to you. Tell you what.

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1: Good morning. This is Shannon Cogan with Wave News. Today, former Kentucky Governor Matt Bevin will ask an appeals court to let him out of Metro Corrections. He wants the court to reverse a decision by a judge who ordered him to be held in contempt. Jefferson County Circuit Court Judge Angela Johnson ordered Bevin to serve 60 days without bond on a contempt charge after he did not turn over financial documents and did not show up to hearings related to his ongoing divorce case. As part of that case, his adoptive son, Jonah,

And we love being next to you. Thanks for waking up with us, Rosebuds, and taking us to work with you. I'm Amy Nick, kicking off your work day inside the 9 a.m. Music Hour here on 102.3 The Rose. Yeah.

You love their chocolate chip cookies. So when they filed for bankruptcy a couple months ago, you were really nervous over what was going to happen with Please and Thank You. Well, they have new owners now, and I think this is going to be a great fit for everyone. I'll tell you more coming up in three songs on 102.3 The Rose.

ready for 2 weeks straight of huge music festivals in Louisville. It's the 102.3 The Rose. I'm Michelle Hart. Of course, we got Louder Than Life kicking off this Thursday, running through Sunday. And then next weekend, it's all about Bourbon and Beyond. These guys will actually be on the Barrel stage at 7 o'clock this Sunday of Bourbon and Beyond. Hootie and the Blowfish is on 102.3 The Rose.

Are you taking PTO for Bourbon and Beyond next week, or are you just going after work? Well, these guys will be on the 100 Proof stage the Thursday of Bourbon and Beyond with their set starting at 8. The Fray is on 102.3. 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

You're my dog. 102.3, The Rose. It's Kelly Kay. 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

Maybe you, like me, were surprised to hear that Lady Gaga welcomed a baby into her family with fiancé Michael Polanski. She was photographed with the baby. Don't know much about it, but you can read the latest at 1023therose.com.

0: 102.3, The Rose, it's Kelly K. Now, I don't get to have any of the fun of playing the $1,000 prize vault. We've locked concert tickets and prizes in our vault. Forgot to write down the combination, so you're getting a chance to guess the digits. There are 5 digits. We're playing in the morning with Amy Nick at 8, and then Michelle Hart takes over 10 and noon to give you a chance to guess. Now, spoiler alert, there's a lot of great things in there. We're talking like $100 shopping spree, outlet shops of the Bluegrass. There's a Crosley record player with a vinyl copy of Taylor's version of Red, Manny's and Petties from Wild Strawberry, a pair of tickets to see Leanne Morgan, $50 gift card for Wild Eggs, dinner at Brick's Wine Bar and Bistro, like lots of great things. And Tisha got all the way to the third digit today at noon.
1: I'm a foodie, so the Wild Eggs gift card is going to be at the top of my list.
0: All right, get
2: it. Tell me what the third digit in this combination is.
1: Okay, let's say 7.
2: Tisha, it's 7.
0: Oh.
2: All right, give that fourth one a shot.
1: 2.
0: Oh, okay, so there's a hint too. Now, hopefully you've been playing along. You heard her guess the first and the second digit correctly. Now you know the third digit, and you know what the fourth digit is not. So take your notes. This is like a big game of Clue. Your next chance to play tomorrow morning, 8 a.m. with Amy Nick on 102.3 The Rose.
3: 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Checking traffic on The Rose.
4: Watterson Expressway westbound at Poplar Level Road got an accident with both shoulders busy with the accident scene. It's causing more of a slowdown as you approach the 65 area on the westbound side, so watch out for that. 65, speaking of which, heavy rush hour delays in between the river as you make your way down to Watterson Expressway and the Snyder Expressway southbound going to westbound as you approach Fern Creek. Heavy delays. I'm Andy Bass with 502 Traffic.
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The Tunnel to Towers Foundation is this evening's Delilah Dilemma sponsor. Born on America's darkest day of September 11th, the Tunnel to Towers Foundation has helped America's heroes ever since. Heroes like United States Army Sergeant William Bernard McKenna, who enlisted after 9/11 and served two tours in Iraq. Exposed to burn pits, McKenna later died from T-cell lymphoma, leaving his wife Dinah and daughters Caitlin and Sabrina. Tunnel to Towers honored Sergeant McKenna by paying off the family's mortgage in honor of his sacrifices. 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This letter comes to us from Terry, who says, I knew the man I wanted to marry when I was only 18 years old. He went into the military. I went off to college. I regretfully allowed others to influence me, and I pushed him away, but changed my mind.

0: Pat.
1: Pat, what can I do for you?
0: I'm giving my husband a surprise 60th birthday party, and I would like to do a special request for him.
1: What's his name?
0: His name is Russ.
1: Okay, so you have to tell everybody who knows Russ that might be listening, shh, don't mention this.
0: Don't tell him at all.
1: Don't tell him.
0: It's a special beach party. We love to travel. We love to go to Jamaica and the islands. And so we are having this fun beach party with palm trees and tropical decorations. And everyone is coming all dressed up and their beach attire. And I can't wait for him to be surprised.
1: Oh, I sure hope he likes listening to sports at night and not sappy love songs tonight.
0: He actually, we're living in different cities right now, and I see him on the weekends. I hope to join him in a month, and he listens to you all the time.
1: Well, how are you going to keep him from listening now?
0: Right now, I know where he is. He's at a meeting with a bunch of guys, so he won't be listening.
1: Okay, good.
0: Yep, I know that for a fact.
1: Okay, and anybody who knows Russ and Pat, don't mention this, and I will play a good happy birthday song for him.
0: I would love that.
1: All right, you have a good night.
0: Thanks, Delilah.

0: Wherever you are, whatever you're doing tonight, I'm glad you're spending time with us. We're here to listen to you, to talk to you, to share with you, to hopefully make your life a little more pleasant, a little more enjoyable, a little more peaceful. We want you to look at life in a different way. To look at life as an opportunity to love. Each and every day of life is an opportunity to love. To love more fully, to love more deeply. To find people who need to connect heart to heart. Look for opportunities to share your love. You might be taken advantage of. In fact, you will be taken advantage of. I can tell you, if your heart is open to loving others, especially those who are not very lovable, you will be taken advantage of. So what? So what? You will be lied to when you are looking for opportunities to share your love with people who are broken, with people who are homeless, with people who have mental illness, with people who make bad choices. When you choose to love them, you're going to be lied to. Love them anyway. Love them anyway. Don't give them the keys to your house or your car. I'm not saying be a fool. I'm saying love them. Despite the fact that sometimes they are difficult to love, love them anyway. That's what this show is all about. It's about love. We'll be back with Love Songs for You coming up next. 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